of showers and thunderstorms in the afternoon. Highs in the upper 80s. East winds 5 to 10 miles an hour. Chance of rain 30%. Sunday night, partly cloudy. Lows in the upper 60s. Light and variable winds. And now the extended forecast. Monday and Monday night, partly cloudy. A chance of showers and thunderstorms. Highs in the lower 90s. Lows in the upper 60s. Tuesday and Tuesday night, showers likely and a chance of thunderstorms. Highs in the mid 80s. Lows in the upper 60s. Wednesday and Wednesday night, partly cloudy. A chance of showers and a slight chance of thunderstorms. Highs in the lower 80s. Lows in the lower 60s. Thursday through Friday night, partly cloudy. Highs in the lower 80s. Lows in the lower 60s. For more detailed weather, water, and climate information, please visit our website at weather.gov/Atlanta. The Athens climate summary for this evening, as of 4 p.m., September 18, 2026. Today's high temperature of 97 degrees occurred at 2:35 p.m. This high was 13 degrees above the normal high of 84. The record high is 105 degrees, which was set in 1931. Today's low temperature of 66 degrees occurred at 4:01 a.m. This low was 3 degrees above the normal low of 63. The record low is 47 degrees, which was set in 1903. No precipitation fell today, which leaves the monthly total at 0.28 inches. This is 1.91 inches below the normal amount of 2.19 inches for September. The total precipitation for the year still stands at 29.76 inches, which is 5.95 inches below normal. There were no heating degree days today. This leaves the monthly total at zero. The yearly total since July 1st is zero. There were 17 cooling degree days today. This brings the monthly total to 296. The yearly total since January 1st is 2,130. Sunset tonight is at... This brings the monthly total to 296. The yearly total since January 1st is 2,130. Sunset tonight is at 7:35 p.m. Sunrise tomorrow is at 7:19 a.m. The current time is 7:33 p.m. Eastern Daylight Time. Here are the 7 p.m. weather observations from around the area. At Athens, it was clear, the temperature was 93 degrees, dew point 67 degrees, relative humidity 42%, with a heat index of 96, wind northwest at 5 miles an hour, pressure was 30.04 inches and falling. At Gainesville, it was clear and 89, wind calm. At Winder, it was clear, the temperature was 90. At Greensboro, it was mostly cloudy and 93, wind west at 6. At Jefferson, it was clear and 90, wind calm. At Monroe, it was clear, the temperature was 91. At Alberton, it was clear and 91, wind calm. At Canyon, it was clear and 91, wind northwest at 5. At Clemson, it was clear and 88, wind calm. Elsewhere across Georgia, at Atlanta it was partly cloudy and 90, wind west at 7. At Cartersville, the temperature was 93, wind northeast at 6. At Lawrenceville, it was clear and 91, wind calm. At Macon, it was partly cloudy and 90, wind east at 7. At Rome, it was clear and 96, wind northeast at 6. At Augusta, it was partly cloudy and 88, wind south at 7. At Savannah, it was mostly cloudy and 85, wind south at 9. Elsewhere across the region, at Chattanooga, it was mostly cloudy and 92, wind north at 8. At Asheville, it was partly cloudy and 86, wind north at 8 gusting to 20. At Greenville-Spartanburg, it was partly cloudy and 88, wind calm. Here is the hazardous weather outlook. This hazardous weather outlook is for north and central.

Georgia. For this afternoon and tonight, isolated thunderstorms can be expected across north and portions of central Georgia this afternoon and evening. The primary threats from any strong to severe storms will be damaging gusty winds, frequent lightning, and locally heavy rainfall. And now the extended outlook for the period Saturday through Thursday. Increasing chances for showers and thunderstorms can be expected into the beginning of next week. Mainly afternoon and evening showers and thunderstorms expected, with the primary threat being damaging gusty winds, frequent lightning, and locally heavy rainfall. Spotter information statement. 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Please relay any information about observed severe weather to the National Weather Service while following all local, state, and CDC guidelines. Here is the official forecast from your National Weather Service for the Athens listening area. Tonight, partly cloudy. A slight chance of showers and thunderstorms early. Lows in the lower 70s. Light northwest winds. Saturday, mostly sunny. A chance of showers and thunderstorms in the afternoon. Highs in the mid-90s. Northeast winds 5 to 10 miles an hour. Chance of rain 30%. Saturday night, mostly cloudy. A chance of showers and thunderstorms in the evening. Lows around 70. Light northeast winds. Chance of rain 30%. Sunday, mostly sunny. A chance of showers and thunderstorms in the afternoon. Highs in the upper 80s. East winds 5 to 10 miles an hour. Chance of rain 30%. Sunday night, partly cloudy. Lows in the upper 60s. Light and variable winds. And now the extended forecast. Monday and Monday night, partly cloudy. A chance of showers and thunderstorms. Highs in the lower 90s. Lows in the upper 60s. Tuesday and Tuesday night, showers likely and a chance of thunderstorms. Highs in the mid 80s. Lows in the upper 60s. Wednesday and Wednesday night, partly cloudy. A chance of showers and a slight chance of thunderstorms. Highs in the lower 80s. Lows in the lower 60s. Thursday through Friday night, partly cloudy. Highs in the lower 80s. Lows in the lower 60s. 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The current time is 7:38 p.m. Eastern Daylight Time. Here are the 7 p.m. weather observations from around the area. At Athens, it was clear, the temperature was 93 degrees, dew point 67 degrees, relative humidity 42%, with a heat index of 96, wind northwest at 5 miles an hour, pressure was 30.04 inches and falling. At Gainesville, it was clear and 89, wind calm. At Winder, it was clear, the temperature was 90. At Greensboro, it was mostly cloudy and 93, wind west at 6. At Jefferson, it was clear and 90, wind calm. At Monroe, it was clear, the temperature was 91. At Albertton, it was clear and 91, wind calm. At Canyon, it was clear and 91, wind northwest at 5. At Clemson, it was clear and 88, wind calm. Elsewhere across Georgia, at Atlanta it was partly cloudy and 90, wind west at 7. At Cartersville, the temperature was 93, wind northeast at 6. At Lawrenceville, it was clear and 91, wind calm. At Macon, it was partly cloudy and 90, wind east at 7. At Rome, it was clear and 96, wind northeast at 6. At Augusta, it was partly cloudy and 88, wind south at 7. At Savannah, it was mostly cloudy and 85, wind south at 9. Elsewhere across the region, at Chattanooga, it was mostly cloudy and 92, wind north at 8.
At Asheville, it was partly cloudy and 86. Wind north at 8 gusting to 20. At Greenville-Spartanburg, it was partly cloudy and 88. Wind calm. The Athens climate summary for this evening, as of 4 p.m., September 18, 2026. Today's high temperature of 97 degrees occurred at 2:35 p.m. This high was 13 degrees above the normal high of 84. The record high is 105 degrees, which was set in 1931. Today's low temperature of 66 degrees occurred at 4:01 a.m. This low was 3 degrees above the normal low of 63. The record low is 47 degrees, which was set in 1903. No precipitation fell today, which leaves the monthly total at 0.28 inches. This is 1.91 inches below the normal amount of 2.19 inches for September. The total precipitation for the year still stands at 29.76 inches, which is 5.95 inches below normal. There were no heating degree days today. This leaves the monthly total at zero. The yearly total since July 1st is zero. There were 17 cooling degree days today. This brings the monthly total to 296. The yearly total since January 1st is 2,130. Sunset tonight is at 7:35 p.m. Sunrise tomorrow is at 7:19 a.m. You're listening to NOAA Weather Radio Station, WXK 56, originating from the National Weather Service office in Peachtree City, and transmitting from Athens on a frequency of 162.4 MHz. The WXK 56 listening area include the following counties: Banks, Barrow, Clark, Albert, Franklin, Greene, Hall, Hart, Jackson, Madison, Morgan, Oconee, Oglethorpe, Tolliver, Walton, and Wilkes. 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You can also like your Peachtree City National Weather Service on Facebook or follow NWS Atlanta on Twitter. Here is the hazardous weather outlook. This hazardous weather outlook is for North and Central Georgia. For this afternoon and tonight, isolated thunderstorms can be expected across north and portions of central Georgia this afternoon and evening. The primary threats from any strong to severe storms will be damaging gusty winds, frequent lightning, and locally heavy rainfall. And now the extended outlook for the period Saturday through Thursday. Increasing chances for showers and thunderstorms can be expected into the beginning of next week. Mainly afternoon and evening showers and thunderstorms expected, with the primary threat being damaging gusty winds, frequent lightning, and locally heavy rainfall. Spotter information statement: spotter activation will not be needed through tonight. 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Please relay any information about observed severe weather to the National Weather Service while following all local, state, and CDC guidelines. Here is the official forecast from your National Weather Service for the Athens listening area. Tonight, partly cloudy. A slight chance of showers and thunderstorms early. Lows in the lower 70s. Light northwest winds. Saturday, mostly sunny. A chance of showers and thunderstorms in the afternoon. Highs in the mid-90s. Northeast winds 5 to 10 miles an hour. Chance of rain 30%. Saturday night, mostly cloudy. A chance of showers and thunderstorms in the evening. Lows around 70. Light northeast winds. Chance of rain 30%. Sunday, mostly sunny. A chance of showers and thunderstorms in the afternoon. Highs in the upper 80s. East winds 5 to 10 miles an hour. Chance of rain 30%. Sunday night, partly cloudy. Lows in the upper 60s. Light and variable winds. And now the extended forecast. Monday and Monday night, partly cloudy. A chance of showers and thunderstorms.
Highs in the lower 90s.

in the upper 60s. Tuesday and Tuesday night, showers likely and a chance of thunderstorms. Highs in the mid-80s. Lows in the upper 60s. Wednesday and Wednesday night, partly cloudy. A chance of showers and a slight chance of thunderstorms. Highs in the lower 80s. Lows in the lower 60s. Thursday through Friday night, partly cloudy. Highs in the lower 80s. Lows in the lower 60s. 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The current time is 7:46 p.m. Eastern Daylight Time. Here are the 7 p.m. weather observations from around the area. At Athens, it was clear, the temperature was 93 degrees, dew point 67 degrees, relative humidity 42%, with a heat index of 96, wind northwest at 5 miles an hour, pressure was 30.04 inches and falling. At Gainesville, it was clear and 89, wind calm. At Winder, it was clear, the temperature was 90. At Greensboro, it was mostly cloudy and 93, wind west at 6. At Jefferson, it was clear and 90, wind calm. At Monroe, it was clear, the temperature was 91. At Alberton, it was clear and 91, wind calm. At Canyon, it was clear and 91, wind northwest at 5. At Clemson, it was clear and 88, wind calm. Elsewhere across Georgia, at Atlanta it was partly cloudy and 90, wind west at 7. At Cartersville, the temperature was 93, wind northeast at 6. At Lawrenceville, it was clear and 91, wind calm. At Macon, it was partly cloudy and 90, wind east at 7. At Rome, it was clear and 96, wind northeast at 6. At Augusta, it was partly cloudy and 88, wind south at 7. At Savannah, it was mostly cloudy and 85, wind south at 9. Elsewhere across the region, at Chattanooga, it was mostly cloudy and 92, wind north at 8. At Asheville, it was partly cloudy and 86, wind north at 8 gusting to 20. At Greenville-Spartanburg, it was partly cloudy and 88, wind calm. Here is the hazardous weather outlook. This hazardous weather outlook is for North and Central Georgia. For this afternoon and tonight, isolated thunderstorms can be expected across north and portions of central Georgia this afternoon and evening. The primary threats from any strong to severe storms will be damaging gusty winds, frequent lightning, and locally heavy rainfall. And now the extended outlook for the period Saturday through Thursday. Increasing chances for showers and thunderstorms can be expected into the beginning of next week. Mainly afternoon and evening showers and thunderstorms expected, with the primary threat being damaging gusty winds, frequent lightning, and locally heavy rainfall. Spotter information statement. Spotter activation will not be needed through tonight. 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Please relay any information about observed severe weather to the National Weather Service while following all local, state, and CDC guidelines. Here is the official forecast from your National Weather Service for the Athens listening area. Tonight, partly cloudy. A slight chance of showers and thunderstorms early. Lows in the lower 70s. Light northwest winds. Saturday, mostly sunny. A chance of showers and thunderstorms in the afternoon. Highs in the mid-90s. Northeast winds 5 to 10 miles an hour. Chance of rain 30%. Saturday night, mostly cloudy. A chance of showers and thunderstorms in the evening. Lows around 70. Light northeast winds. Chance of rain 30%. Sunday, mostly sunny. A chance of showers and thunderstorms in the afternoon. Highs in the upper 80s. East winds 5 to 10 miles an hour. Chance of rain 30%. Sunday night, partly cloudy. Lows in the upper 60s.

60s. Light and variable winds. And now the extended forecast. Monday and Monday night, partly cloudy. A chance of showers and thunderstorms. Highs in the lower 90s. Lows in the upper 60s. Tuesday and Tuesday night, showers likely and a chance of thunderstorms. Highs in the mid 80s. Lows in the upper 60s. Wednesday and Wednesday night, partly cloudy. A chance of showers and a slight chance of thunderstorms. Highs in the lower 80s. Lows in the lower 60s. Thursday through Friday night, partly cloudy. Highs in the lower 80s. Lows in the lower 60s. For more detailed weather, water, and climate information, please visit our website at weather.gov/Atlanta. The Athens climate summary for this evening, as of 4 p.m., September 18, 2026. Today's high temperature of 97 degrees occurred at 2:35 p.m. This high was 13 degrees above the normal high of 84. The record high is 105 degrees, which was set in 1931. Today's low temperature of 66 degrees occurred at 4:01 a.m. This low was 3 degrees above the normal low of 63. The record low is 47 degrees, which was set in 1903. No precipitation fell today, which leaves the monthly total at 0.28 inches. This is 1.91 inches below the normal amount of 2.19 inches for September. The total precipitation for the year still stands at 29.76 inches, which is 5.95 inches below normal. There were no heating degree days today. This leaves the monthly total at zero. The yearly total since July 1st is zero. There were 17 cooling degree days today. This brings the monthly total to 296. The yearly total since January 1st is 2,130. Sunset tonight is at 7:35 p.m. Sunrise tomorrow is at 7:19 a.m. The current time is 7:52 p.m. Eastern Daylight Time. Here are the 7 p.m. weather observations from around the area. At Athens, it was clear, the temperature was 93 degrees, dew point 67 degrees, relative humidity 42%, with a heat index of 96, wind northwest at 5 miles an hour, pressure was 30.04 inches and falling. At Gainesville, it was clear and 89, wind calm. At Winder, it was clear, the temperature was 90. At Greensboro, it was mostly cloudy and 93, wind west at 6. At Jefferson, it was clear and 90, wind calm. At Monroe, it was clear, the temperature was 91. At Alberton, it was clear and 91, wind calm. At Canyon, it was clear and 91, wind northwest at 5. At Clemson, it was clear and 88, wind calm. Elsewhere across Georgia, at Atlanta it was partly cloudy and 90, wind west at 7. At Cartersville, the temperature was 93, wind northeast at 6. At Lawrenceville, it was clear and 91, wind calm. At Macon, it was partly cloudy and 90, wind east at 7. At Rome, it was clear and 96, wind northeast at 6. At Augusta, it was partly cloudy and 88, wind south at 7. At Savannah, it was mostly cloudy and 85, wind south at 9. Elsewhere across the region, at Chattanooga, it was mostly cloudy and 92, wind north at 8. At Asheville, it was partly cloudy and 86, wind north at 8 gusting to 20. At Greenville-Spartanburg, it was partly cloudy and 88, wind calm. Here is the hazardous weather outlook. This hazardous weather outlook is for North and Central Georgia. For this afternoon and tonight, isolated thunderstorms can be expected across North and portions of Central Georgia this afternoon and evening. The primary threats from any strong to severe storms will be damaging gusty winds, frequent lightning, and locally heavy rainfall. And now the extended outlook for the period Saturday through Thursday. Increasing chances for showers and thunderstorms can be expected.

of next week. Mainly afternoon and evening showers and thunderstorms expected, with the primary threat being damaging gusty winds, frequent lightning, and locally heavy rainfall. Spotter information statement. Spotter activation will not be needed through tonight. 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Please relay any information about observed severe weather to the National Weather Service while following all local, state, and CDC guidelines. Here is the official forecast from your National Weather Service for the Athens listening area. Tonight, partly cloudy. A slight chance of showers and thunderstorms early. Lows in the lower 70s. Light northwest winds. Saturday, mostly sunny. A chance of showers and thunderstorms in the afternoon. Highs in the mid-90s. Northeast winds 5 to 10 miles an hour. Chance of rain 30%. Saturday night, mostly cloudy. A chance of showers and thunderstorms in the evening. Lows around 70. Light northeast winds. Chance of rain 30%. Sunday, mostly sunny. A chance of showers and thunderstorms in the afternoon. Highs in the upper 80s. East winds 5 to 10 miles an hour. Chance of rain 30%. Sunday night, partly cloudy. Lows in the upper 60s. Light and variable winds. And now the extended forecast. Monday and Monday night, partly cloudy. A chance of showers and thunderstorms. Highs in the lower 90s. Lows in the upper 60s. Tuesday and Tuesday night, showers likely and a chance of thunderstorms. Highs in the mid-80s. Lows in the upper 60s. Wednesday and Wednesday night, partly cloudy. A chance of showers and a slight chance of thunderstorms. Highs in the lower 80s. Lows in the lower 60s. Thursday through Friday night, partly cloudy. Highs in the lower 80s. Lows in the lower 60s. For more detailed weather, water, and climate information, please visit our website at weather.gov/Atlanta. The current time is 7:58 p.m. Eastern Daylight Time. Here are the 7 p.m. weather observations from around the area. At Athens, it was clear, the temperature was 93 degrees, dew point 67 degrees, relative humidity 42%, with a heat index of 96, wind northwest at 5 miles an hour, pressure was 30.04 inches and falling. At Gainesville, it was clear and 89, wind calm. At Winder, it was clear, the temperature was 90. At Greensboro, it was mostly cloudy and 93, wind west at 6. At Jefferson, it was clear and 90, wind calm. At Monroe, it was clear, the temperature was 91. At Albertton, it was clear and 91, wind calm. At Canyon, it was clear and 91, wind northwest at 5. At Clemson, it was clear and 88, wind calm. Elsewhere across Georgia, at Atlanta it was partly cloudy and 90, wind west at 7. At Cartersville, the temperature was 93, wind northeast at 6. At Lawrenceville, it was clear and 91, wind calm. At Macon, it was partly cloudy and 90, wind east at 7. At Rome, it was clear and 96, wind northeast at 6. At Augusta, it was partly cloudy and 88, wind south at 7. At Savannah, it was mostly cloudy and 85, wind south at 9. Elsewhere across the region, at Chattanooga, it was mostly cloudy and 92, wind north at 8. At Asheville, it was partly cloudy and 86, wind north at 8 gusting to 20. At Greenville-Spartanburg, it was partly cloudy and 88, wind calm. Here is the hazardous weather outlook. This hazardous weather outlook is for North and Central Georgia. For this afternoon and tonight, isolated thunderstorms can be expected across north and portions of central Georgia this afternoon and evening.